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We gon' drink drinks and take shots until we fall out like the roof on fire. Now, baby, get my booty naked, take off all your clothes and light the roof on fire. 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
1: Let's get the party started. See you at the bar, you was hardly talking. That's when I knew that your heart was scarring. 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
2: 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No, I turned wrong. Left your heart torn. Is that what devils do?

Само хитови, само хитови, само хитови, само хитови. I wanna dance by water beneath the Mexican sky. Drink some margaritas by swinging blue lights. Listen to the mariachi play at midnight. Are you with me? Are you with me?

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1: 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She said, sin is a sinner. They do not know what they do. They do not see their mission. 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She said, sin is a sinner.